Wrangler.

0: with the original control of pituitary over the mammary development. And some guy spent 25 years of his life cutting up sheep brains and eventually found that if he cut up sheep brains, he could find something to stimulate the pituitary gland, to stimulate the breath of the prepubescent women. And so he continued to fool around with sheep until he threw them out of the university for fooling around too much with the sheep. And from then on, the work was carried out all over the country. And what they found was a little molecule called TRF, which was a little goodie which went down the nerve fibers from the brain and stimulated the pituitary gland to produce prolactin or tit hormone. And it in turn stimulated.
1: Our lovely model Ruth will now join us.
0: Yeah. Development of the breast. And during this time they were doing some experiments on the control of this production of breast hormone. That we were doing tolerance tests of exactly how much of this factor the body could attend to reject. What usually happened is that as you added this factor, the body would tend to try to slow down the whole process. So we offered Ruth $50 a session to come in, and she was trying to get into the Twiggy School of Modeling at the time, and so she needed the money desperately. So she came over and subjected herself to these tests, and everything went smoothly. She kept getting the treatments, and nothing was going wrong. And all of a sudden, one morning she woke up, and apparently we'd broken the body threshold, and her body no longer could fight the injections. And
2: the injections?
0: The injections of the hormones. And she looked in the mirror, and she called us up, and she was all distressed. And we recommended that she leave school for a while and go to some quiet place like Juilliard, where she could, do something and stay out of class. And so what happened is she went to Juilliard, and the next thing we knew is that we heard that she'd gone out to Los Angeles, and that in Los Angeles she had met some long-haired, smelly musicians who took her under their wing and took Ruth under their torso and just about every other part of her body.
1: All right, now wait a minute. Let's trade places. Ruth. This is very shy. Bruce, make Ruth give you a lecture on tips.
0: Anyway, finish up here. So Ruth went out there and started playing the marimbas, and her mother got so distressed with the fact that she was out there being a musician that she felt she had to prepay the debt to Ruth by going becoming a politician and paying back the debt to society. Science once again intended to ruin the lives of not only Ruth, but Ruth's mother, and also all the people involved in the laboratory. By the way, class, the test will be Friday, and it will consist of chapters 1 and 2 of your developmental endocrinology books, and chapters 9 and 10 of your developmental anatomy books. It will have multiple guest questions, yes, no, and maybe questions, and mad libs, otherwise you can just fill in the blanks. Back to Frank.
1: A real genius, ladies and gentlemen, Bruce Patterson, and our team.

sightings of extraterrestrial objects, flying saucers. I'm sure you know what I'm talking about, folks. Even Bruce Schepanek knows what I'm talking about. And we have a song that deals with the possibility that a long time ago, up in the Andes, on the plains of Nazca, these mysterious vehicles may have been accommodated with a landing place carved out by the early inhabitants. Going under the name of the Inca Roads in a book called Chariots of the Gods by Eric von Däniken, here's George Jew to take it away with a song about those early folks on top of the mountain. Did a vehicle come from somewhere out there just to land in the Andes? Was it round? And did it have a motor? Or was it something different?

0: these three songs. Pick the Twilight, a tender song about drug abuse, cousin and person, squat in the dunes on the Greyhound bus. The Idiot Basket song, which has really good. Last but not least, a song about Monster Movie. Monster Movies called A Little More Cheapness, Please.
1: Oh, it's time number two.

Now, ladies and gentlemen, as you might be able to see by this time, the slide on Bruce's trombone is merely an ornament, as are his lips. At this point, Bruce is putting his horn down, warming up, stretching them all out, getting ready for the important, significant, fraught with significance, jazz, ballet, bebop, new dance step that they're going to do. Now, if you thought the mud shark was something, wait till you see this. No shit, boys and girls, this is really something. Okay, you ready? Remember, this is an intelligent college audience, you guys, so nothing dirty. Sounds like bebop, you know, it hardly has a tune to it, it's like a little twisted.

0: Now, ladies and gentlemen, George would like to have you sing along with him. Now that you've heard the basic elements of the bebop melody, George, can you give him the first three pitches?
1: Beep, beep.
0: Got it, folks. I'll cue you and you just come right in with George. Ready?
1: Beep, beep.
0: I didn't hear very many of you singing in that time. Let's try it again.
1: Beep, beep.
0: By yourselves without George. I want to see whether you've got the lick. Is there it? That's bebop, right, okay. The next three bebop notes, George, please. Got it? Got it. Just do it approximately. You don't have to be exact. You know who's exact these days. Just like the Internal Revenue Service going over Richard Nixon's income tax return, ladies and gentlemen, sing the second three bebop notes. Fantastic. You've got the bebop syndrome. The next three bebop notes, George. Okay, stick them all together, George.

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Ladies and gentlemen, Ike Willis on guitar and vocals. Tommy Mars on keyboard. David Logeman on drums. Arthur Barrow on bass. Ray White on guitar and vocals. Okay, ready? All right, the name of this song is Teenage Wind.

0: then a guy with a blue mohawk shows up in serious leather. And all of the rest of home for which to win so never, of partially indeterminate biochemical degradation, seek the path to the sudsy yellow nozzle of their foaming nocturnal parametric digital interfaith whole wheat geothermal terpsichorean ejectamenta in serious leather. And work the wall, and work the pipe, and work the floor, and work the wall some more. That's right, in serious leather, in serious chains, in serious clothing. From when they come downtown from the ruins of Studio 54 to twist and rogue in an arrogant gesture to the best of what the 20th century has to offer. At the Mud Club. Al Malkin is down there right now looking for a virgin with nice breath.
1: At the Mud Club.
0: Maybe it's you and you don't even know it. 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

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Because Sunday night on TV, when there's nothing else to watch, there he is in all of his radiant splendor. 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He looks sharp. 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

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Yeah, this is true. 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Well, you know, I can't complain when the checks come through. 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You're goddamn right, you son of a whore. 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Give me that contract. You bet your ass I'll sign.

0: you're the devil, so what you gonna do? 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Think about it. That's right. You can have my soul. It's a mean little sucker about 1,000 years old. But once you get it, you can't give it back. You gotta keep it forever, and that's a natural fact.
1: Well, that's what I was planning on doing.
0: Not only that, you have to keep it in Cleveland. Don't get it to Cleveland, really. Smitty, don't you know how to make a deal?
1: I'm not in Cleveland.
0: Remember, Terry will eat anything, ladies and gentlemen. Even with that mask on, he'll eat anything.
1: That's why I cut the mouth out.
0: Look, I want to explain something to you. You know, I may look a little funny, you know, with this green shirt and everything, but I'm a normal person, you know? I mean, I have normal American interests. I like football, and I like hockey, and I like basketball, and I like beer, and I like tits, you know what I mean? Mostly the tits and the beer. So just give me some titties and beer, titties and beer, titties and beer, titties and beer, titties and beer, titties and beer, titties and beer, titties and beer.

Alright folks, this is another song. This is a romantic number to sway you over tonight. This is also from our new album entitled Superlores, a tender romantic Ohio kind of a ballad entitled Black Napkin.

0: the eye, and some full line perspiration on her upper lip area. And she said, now listen to this.
1: Just get released. 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
0: What sort of thing might this lead to high fall? The $40 dollar bill didn't matter no more. 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

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And I insist that you

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Tonight, Fido, you get the Folk Rock Punishment of the Week Award. 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

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And then she looked at the man. And then she looked at the poodle. And then she looked at the man. And then she made up her mind. And she turned to the man and she said, "You silly son of a bitch, why don't you go get a job?" And so the silly son of a bitch stood up and went out and got a job. And brought his paycheck home to the Woo Man. And she took the money away from the man. And she went out the other way and she bought a pair of scissors. And she came back to the cave and she grabbed the poodle when the man wasn't looking. Because he would have frowned on this, obviously. It would have been a terrible blow to his ego. So she started fixing the poodle up so it was cuter, because girls always did like a cute kind of a dog. Except for the ones that like Great Danes. And now, she cleaned off his thorax, trimmed right here near the side view of the poodle lips, the fetlock, the medulla, the managua, and right here in Fort Stein, she straightened it out very well. Then she set the poodle up in the corner and tickled his dick to make his tongue stick out. Oh, and the little dog's tongue was just sticking out, Then she took off her Dawn of Creation style pantyhose, spread her flaps wide, took a small but tasteful chunk of Alpo, and wedged it in the crack, and danced over and squatted on the dog's head.

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Just enough to warm you up for this number. We're going to go into an instrumental tune called Filthy Hats.

0: probably home economics or something really far out, and she's all tied up. And then he takes the thermometer out of the briefcase and he rams it up her poop chute. And he pulls it out, reads it, and he sticks it back in the briefcase. Then he grabs the bag. The bag, like clichier spritzing. Takes it off to the nearest bathroom and fills the son of a bitch up with hot water. Bring on the make-believe college-educated woman. Now this is... There aren't... Oh, well... It's okay to give an enema to a dumb girl, too. This particular make-believe college-educated woman, her name is...
1: That's okay.
0: What is her name? Tonight her name is... Wanda.
2: Oh, Wanda.
0: Wanda?
2: Who was she?
0: Wanda was majoring in astrophysics at Wayne State.
2: Boy, she knew a lot about physics, man.
0: Please expose the player. As you can tell from this dwarfish nozzle here, we used to have a really good nozzle on the end of this bag, but we've used it so many times, and one of the girls liked it a lot, and it's all broken off on the end, so I hope this doesn't hurt Wanda. Oh, she's been modified. Then Michael, see, this is all for science now, but then Michael would jam that sucker right up her butt.
2: Oh, good. She loved it too, man. They all did.
0: And the poor girl will lay there going, no!
2: She just scarred everything all the way down.
0: Don't! Stop! Don't! Stop! Don't stop! Don't stop! Don't stop! Don't stop!
2: Don't stop!
0: And then all of a sudden, there would be this horrible servo. Give himself a wank.
2: Of course he would.
0: Michael was arrested in December of 1975 and is now in the state prison in Chicago, Illinois, for 12 years because he made a mistake. He took money from the ugly ones. The only thing he sent him in jail for was armed robbery. So this is our song for Michael. It's not as good as the story of Hurricane, you must admit. But it is true, nonetheless.

The police will say you're under arrest. Then the judge will have him for a special guest. The DA will order a secret test. Stuff his pudgy little thumbs in the side of his vest. Then they'll put out a call to the jury folks. And the judge would say, no poo-poo joke. They'll drag in the bandit for all to see. Say, don't nobody know no sympathy. Hot soapy water in the first degree.

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Look at her. Look at him.

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know at least six chords. That's true of them.

Couple of announcements. Good evening. Taping or filming of tonight's show is not permitted. You can take all the still photography you like from your seats.

Also, the theater is requesting that you not light matches for either smoking purposes or for the encore. That way, you will not have to interrupt the show by turning on the house lights. And once again, your five closest relatives, the mothers,

Evening, ladies and gentlemen, and welcome to the Mothers of Invention Boston Program 1975, featuring Napoleon Murphy Brock on tenor sax and lead vocal, Andre Lewis on keyboards and thing that he blows later in the show, little skinny Terry Ted Bozio on drums, and Roy Ralph Moleman Escada on bass. I would like to say that

this exquisite little inconvenience by the name of Stink Bug. You know, my python boot was too tight.

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He called her a slut, a pig, and a whore, a bitch, and a cunt, and she slammed the door in a petulant frenzy.

0: sucker, you're under arrest. 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The DA will order a secret test. Stuff his pudgy little thumbs in the side of his vest. Put out a call, go for the jury folks. And the judge will say,
1: no poo-poo jokes.

brothers and sisters. 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It's really gonna be Yeah, so just relax, everybody, and get you know, vibes and everything. And here we go. Right now, y'all see what we can in here. Well, maybe you thought I was the pack of goose. Or the Ronald McDonald of the Nouveau Abstruse. Well, fuck all you people. It ain't no use. Because love is where it's at. If you know what I mean. How many say amen to it right on, brothers and sisters? What's not nation?

I know how it's done. It's time that we should play even more hits for you now. We don't have too many hits of our own. But we're going to play...

Napoleon Murphy Rock on tenor sax and lead vocals. The dynamic Andrew Lewis on keyboards and finger blows in the middle of the show. Little Terry Bozio on drums. Roy Ralph Moleman Estrada on bass. Thank you very much for coming to the concert tonight. And good night to Boston, Massachusetts, wherever you are.

Good evening, ladies and gents. Welcome to the Lovers of Invention, Waterbury, Connecticut Extravaganza 1975, which features, for your listening and dancing pleasure, Napoleon Murphy Brock on tenor sax and lead vocals. The dynamic Andre Lewis on keyboards and thing that he blows in the middle of the show. Little skinny Terry Ted Bozio on drums. Roy Ralph Mole Man Guacamole de Managua Estrada on bass. And yours truly, Cecil Kellaway on guitar. And now,

And now we have another song that deals with the subject of the relationship between the dog and your mama. We also have just a slight twinge of a mid-range ring in the monitor here. It seems to be located somewhere around 500 cycles. Maybe you could duck. Yeah, that's a lot better. Just pull it down a little bit around.

just a moment. All the time while the poodle has been biting it and chewing it and everything, we've been experiencing a drastic reduction in the presence of the overall monitor system up here. And I know it's very difficult to function in this hall because of the fact the mixer is over there on the side, and he can't tell what you're hearing out there, and he has certainly no idea what we got up here. But you can reduce the level of the drum monitor a little bit, and that would help us. Just a nerd. And while we smooth into another song of ancient vintage, this one extracted from the Ruben and the Jets album, the name of the song is How, and I do mean to apply the station to you, how could I be such a fool?

baby, don't you wanna, my baby, don't you wanna. She was a lonely sort, a little too short. Her jokes were dumb and her favorite sport was hockey in the winter. He was duly impressed and was quick to suggest any sport with a puck had to be about the best as he jabbed his elbow in her.

She wouldn't kiss him. He tried to ignore it, but it made him angry. He called her a slut, a pig and a whore, a bitch and a cunt, and she slammed the door in a petulant frenzy.

Baby, don't you wanna? Sometimes.

rams it right in there and stands by in sort of a testifying kind of a pose, holding the bag. Pumps them up all about a quart and a half. Just gives it right there. And then when they're all loaded up, he pulls it out and lets them go into the toilet and poot it. Meanwhile, he's jerking off all over himself. And then, sounds like somebody over there is doing the same thing. Want a napkin? Okay. Anyway, really, it's a lot of fun. Try it on your friends. They caught this guy, finally caught him. His name is Michael Kenyon. And he's going to have to stand trial in Bloomington. I believe the charge is going to be rape with foreign object. Question of the day is, does it constitute rape if you give a college-educated woman an enema? Some of us think perhaps not. The worst has already been done at school. And this is the song.

0: Kelly, this is Roy. All right, now, it's going to be very difficult for him to actually play the bass and administer the mystery weapon at the same time. So we're going to divide up the action in such a way as to make it even more abstract and expressive. See if you can follow this. Even though he is the bandit, and even though he is the one potentially committing the crime, he's doing the crime in his mind, but Napoleon is going to be his other self, because he's got free hands and he gets to stick it in. So Kelly, if you go right there and you pretend that you don't know what's going on, see? You dance a little bit like you don't know what's going on. There you go.
1: And Napoleon,
0: you pretend like you're Roy's mind, okay? Now Roy, you pretend like Managua, okay?

0: You see your victim. That's very expressive. I like the way your eyes go when you see the victim. Okay. Now, your other self comes in. Ha! Stick him up, that's it. I'll translate. You have to take her temperature, don't forget. That's what it said in the Police Gazette. Hands up. Down, he says. Down, Kelly, down, down, down. No drooling, Napoleon. I saw that. No. He won't hurt you, really. He's a citizen. He won't hurt you. No. Really, it's quite alright. No, Kelly, don't be alarmed, brother. We have permission from the SPCA to do this. Now, Kelly, you have to respond with surprise. He is just taking you by surprise. That's it. Wait a minute. Let her do a little dance of surprise. That's very good. That looks really surprised. Okay. Now, Napoleon, you should be doing a little dance of sneaking up, you know. Well, follow him with a spotlight so he can see. That's it. He's sneaking up. Okay. Okay. All right. Now, get her. All right. Okay, now, did you take her temperature? She's okay? Okay, now you have to tie her up. You gotta tie her up. Oh, yeah. Has anybody got any rope back there? Get the rope. Or maybe a little wire will do. Well, I'll tell you what. No, don't use that because you might need it later. Instead of tying her up, why don't you... Hey, what a crew. We have everything. Kelly, I think you should sort of dance in a lying down position. Yeah, on your stomach, perhaps.
1: Yo! Over!
0: I see. Now, you realize this is all very artistic and it's happening on an abstract fantasy level. She's not really going to go doo-doo or anything here on stage. And this is not really rope, it's microphone wire, see? So it's all very cosmic and, you know, it's just the intangible concept that we're dealing with here tonight. This is sort of a ballet event. And this isn't really herding bondage or anything. This isn't like they have in New York City on 42nd Street. This is more like New Haven that we got here. As you can see, he's tying a granny knot. This is one of the things that they teach in the macrame classes at Yale. This is a very easy knot to escape from. Anybody who really wants to escape can escape from this knot. Kelly is being completely unharmed by this process, and even though she's not moving, the non-movement itself constitutes an advanced form of dancing, if you know what I mean. And now, Napoleon will perform what seems to be the problem? Oh, wait. No, wait just a minute.
2: From the planet, verga.
0: I'm going to be the sound man. I'm going to have to get over there so I can hear what she's saying.
3: All right.
4: Very pleasant. Very pleasant. Just a great experience up here, being tied up. Yes.
0: You're having a good time here tonight in Waterbury, is that it?
4: Yes, yes. Quiet. Yes.
0: What's your last name, Kelly?
4: Rucker.
0: It's Kelly Rucker. What sort of a haircut you got there with a little noodle curl? What do you call it?
4: It's called noodle haircut. Yes.
0: Noodle haircut, huh? What do you do for a living?
4: I'm not into getting high.
0: Are you unemployed or what? Are you going to school? I mean, where are you at? I mean, where are you coming from, Kelly?
4: I am at Stonington High School.
0: Stonington High School? What grade are you in?
4: Oh, I'm not. I'm a figment of everyone's imagination.
0: You're a figment of everyone's imagination? Well, how long long do you think that you'll be comfortable in this position here on stage?
4: Oh, I don't know. It's kind of withering quickly, though.
0: I mean, does it hurt or anything?
4: No.
0: Well, you know, you can go back to your seat anytime. I mean, because that's a real easy knot to get out of.
4: I suppose I could hop off with your cord.
0: Do you really want to try and hop off?
4: I couldn't even hop off.
0: Well, I'll tell you what we'll do. Wait a minute. I'll wait just a moment now. Not all at once. I can't hear you, you know? Can you understand what they're saying?
4: Yeah, one of my friends wants me to get down.
0: No. Actually, I think you should get up because you've been very good about this. Yeah, just... I know you might have... What? But what you have to do is you have to dance back to your seat, you know, because this is a ballet.
4: All right, sounds good.
0: Carefully, because that's fairly deep going down there. Ladies and gentlemen, Kelly Ruckner. But there's more to the story of the Bandit, you see, because he did get caught. Here's what happened.

police will say, you was under arrest. And the judge will have him for a special guest. The DA will order a secret test. Stuff his pudgy little thumb in the side of his vest. Put out a call for the jury folks. And the judge will say, no poo-poo jokes. They'll drag in the bandit for all to see, saying, don't nobody have no sympathy. Saying, hot soapy water in the first degree.

Napoleon Murphy Cobb on tenor sax and lead vocals, Andre Lewis on keyboards and things that he blows in the middle of the show, Little Skinny Terry Ted Bozio on drums, Roy, Ralph, My Man, Guacamole, Banana Republic, Estrada on bass. Thank you very much for coming to the concert. Hope you enjoyed it. And goodbye.

0: Bring the band on down behind me, boys.
1: Hey, listen, keep the aisles clear. Right, that's right.
2: Hello.
1: Just remember, keep the aisles clear so we don't have security guys bumping you on the head. Right. Okay, it's a weekend, you're in a good mood, so what? Relax. What is that? Now, I want to warn you in advance, do not throw any objects on the stage. Anything thrown on the stage will result in the immediate cessation of music. Get the picture? What the fuck kind of a sign is that? It's supposed to be a college, right? Oh, I remember a long time ago when going to college meant something else. But I know you're all here to get laid, and if I was you, I'd be here for that same reason too. Because let's face it, if you get an education, what the fuck are you gonna do with it? Eh? Don't answer that question. Ladies and gentlemen, Ray White on guitar and vocals. Tommy Mars on keyboards and sticking his thumb in the pie. Nick Torotunis on electric train. Chad Wackerman on revolving door. Jamie the Hobbit on percussion, ladies and gentlemen. And Bobby Martin on intense meditation. And plankton preparations. Steve Vai, of course, on Stratocaster abuse. And I'm your host, Donny Osmond. Ready? Here we go.

I'm gonna find me a horse just about this big and ride him all along the borderline with a pair of heavy duty zircon encrusted tweezers in my hand. Every other wrangler would say, get out of the aisle.

the border, with my tweezers gleaming in the moonlighted night. 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

Tommy Myers, Scott Tunis, Chad Wackerman, Jamie the Hobbit, Tommy Myers, Steve Vai, Thomas Nordic, the Rabbi, Mark Foy, and Chuck Eldridge as the Beaver.

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It's called

0: Here's Tom Fowler. Is the bass coming on out there?
1: Yeah.
0: Okay, good. And on multiple keyboards, George Duke.

0: Brian, I don't want to test the output of this fuzz thing again. Okay, that's happening. We're going to open up with a dance tune. This is an obscure dance that, well, some of the older people may have danced to it at one time. I've seen motion pictures of people actually performing this dance, and at one time it was reputed to be a dance of unbridled passion and raw, steaming emotion. Even in Canada, people may have attempted to get it together, so to speak, using this dance. And the dance is the tango. We have a very special bebop-influenced tango for you.
1: And we're going to do it right now.

Please, ladies and gentlemen, as you can see, Bruce Fowler has just completed a genuine bebop-influenced tango trombone solo. But that's not all he can do because, well, how shall I say this? He's so far out, ladies and gentlemen. He's been to college and everything, and because of this, he is an expert in the graceful art of bebop tango dancing. Now, he has developed a special dance routine which he will perform for you with the assistance of Napoleon. They're going to work this out. Easy, Bruce. Easy, big fella. Okay. This is a special bebop dance that they've planned just for you.

0: George, do you understand that you're in Canada now? You realize that, don't you?
1: I don't know where I am, honey.
0: You realize that if you continue to sing bebop in that manner to a Canadian audience, that you might not get any pussy tonight? Do you realize that it is within the realm of possibility that bebop itself as a concept is too evolved for the Canadian audience? Because from where I stand, I see that this audience is extremely resistant.

Jersey, Detroit, Michigan, Waterbury, Connecticut, and now at last, the Bebop Tango has come to Waterloo, wherever it is. Just to give you a brief idea of what took place at these other areas, we selected a likely suspect from

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All I can hear three things. I hear Don, it's either Marginal, Marshmallow, or Markenum. What is it? Marginal? Hey. No, no, he's got to do it right there where you can really see him and experience his aura. And young lady, what is your name? Linda? Domin? Norman? Dharmer? Oh. What can I say? Oh, wait a minute. No, you don't do it sitting down. You have to do... That's it. Have a little beer, honey. Okay. 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

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Everybody, get the picture. Here we go. George, make them dance. No, no, you're too reserved. You're too reserved. You have to let yourself go. Do you understand? Wait, no, follow me one time. Make me dance, George. Now, just... I don't know how to get this across to you, but you have to loosen yourself up. You have to let yourself go. Just forget you're in Canada just for a moment, okay? You ready? Okay. I have to start them off easy with a little groove. Okay. Now, come on, twitch. No, no, look, here's where you're making your mistake. You're trying to stay on the beat like this. Don't listen to that beat over there. Listen to the one that goes... and dance to that one. Anybody can go like that, okay? Show these people where you're coming from.

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Just sit down and calm yourselves, really. No, no. Really. It's okay, really. It's alright, just. It's alright.

That guy. 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That's it. Now don't fall down. Just sit back. This was not meant to injure anyone. Okay. Now, as the next step in our bebop educational process, we want to expose you to the potential delights of the marimba as an instrument of bebop expression when applied to the tango, as imported to Canada. Ladies and gentlemen, Ruth Underwood will now play the delicate, sensitive bebop teardrop marimba solo. Take it away, Ruth. Make them weep.

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And you know what I'm talking about, ladies and gentlemen, the rhythm section.

0: It's a percussion event they can all play together, ladies and gentlemen. Tap your toes to the lilting strains of Timurshi Duween.
1: Wait a minute.
0: What do you mean, wait a minute? Ladies and gentlemen, Ruth is going to miss 25% of her cues tonight. Keep your eye on Ruth. The red jerkin is significant. Are you ready? Oh, she's not ready. Ladies and gentlemen, just vamp until she comes in. And take it away.

0: All right, we're going to do Montana now. And then at the end of Montana, it goes into a song that you probably haven't heard before. It's The Legend of Dupree's Paradise.
1: Good. You could.
0: Ladies and gentlemen, keep your eye on Ruth because she's just not ready.

0: equals white noise. And then activate some oscillators and opens and closes a filter on it automatically, allowing George to walk over and pretend to be playing his solo while he was in another place at the same time. We're going to apply the same scientific principle of sort of automatic solo playing during this number. Now, we've never tried this before, but let's think about it for a moment, ladies and gentlemen. When you play a solo in a song, why should it merely be notes? Why should your solo not consist of physical action, spoken words, or any random sort of activity that you would like to include in the expressive part of your endeavor? So as we continue with this number, ladies and gents, as you play your solos, make sure you include at least 3 random non-musical elements in what you do in this tune, and may the Lord have mercy on your soul.
1: T-shirt.

Thank you.

And I might also add that the whole grotesque event this evening is being recorded for posterity by Stephen Waldman, who's lurking in the background there. And it's all being pumped through the PA system and through these three spectacularly placed microphones in the front. So we get a realistic recording of exactly what we sound like in the arc.

Freddy's drove this again. I think about that. Okay, let me introduce you to the gang. Ike Willis, ladies and gentlemen. Master of the enormous tweezer. The mild-mannered but incredibly dangerous Chad Wackerman on drums. Stu L. Try it again. Stu L. Stu L. Now every band needs a mutant, and boy, we have several in this one. The one closest to me is Scott Tunis, ladies and gentlemen, a true mutant. Why? Because he's a former Republican. And the other mutant that we have, this is an imported mutant. This one is from Australia. This is Alan Zavad. Perhaps the healthiest, the cleanest member of the group, ladies and gentlemen. I don't mean to be auctioning him off right now, but he even sells vitamins on the side. Bobby Martin. Now here's a man. This man is a legend in his own time. That's right. And if you ever have to use the toilet after Ray White, where's that book of magic? Take these with you. All kidding aside, ladies and gentlemen, it's incredibly true. This is Ray White. And this is, also no slouch in that department, Napoleon Murphy Brock, ladies and gentlemen. And for those of you who came here for raw, unbridled entertainment, this is it, folks. This is the beginning of the show.

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I see the smoking.

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You can't run a race without no feet. Pretty soon there won't be no street for dummies to jog on and doggies to dog on. Religious fanatics can make it be all gone. It won't blow up and disappear. It'll just look ugly for a thousand years. You can't run a country by a book of religion, not by a heap or a lump or a smidge of foolish rules of ancient date, designed to make you all feel great while you fold, spindle, and mutilate those unbelievers from a neighboring state. To arms, hooray, that's great. Two legs ain't bad unless there's a crate they ship the parts to mama in. For souvenirs, 2 ears. Not his, not hers, but what the hey? The good book says it gotta be that way. But their book says revenge the crusade. With whips and chains and hand grenades. Two arms, have another and another. Our God says there ain't no other. Our God says it's all okay. Our God says this is the way. It says in the book, burn and destroy. Repent and redeem and revenge and deploy and rumble thee forth to the land of the unbelieving scum on the other side. Cause they don't go for what's in the book and that makes them bad. So, verily we must chop with them up and stomp with them down or rent a nice French bomb to poof them out of existence while leaving their real estate just where we need it to use again. To build temples in which to praise our God. Because he can really take care of business. And when his humble TV servant with white hair and a brown suit and a blonde wife who takes phone calls tells us it's okay to do this stuff, then we gotta do it. Because if we don't do it, we ain't climbing up to heaven. Depending on which book you're using at the time, can't use theirs, that's all lies. Gotta use mine, ain't that right? That's what they say every night, every day. Listen, we can't really be dumb if we're just following God's orders. He wrote this book here. And in the book it says he made us all to be just like him. So if we're dumb, then God is dumb. And maybe even a little

Thank you. Okay, the next thing we're going to do, this is a selection from an album that will be out shipping on the 20th of August called Thingfish. Thingfish is a three-record box that is the original cast soundtrack from a Broadway show that will probably never go on the street, but it is in the box. And this is one of the songs from the show. It's called The Evil Prince.

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And then

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0: look, I just want to know about these things, okay?
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0: Sometimes the big
1: one.
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He called her a pig, a slut, a whore, a bitch, a cunt. 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

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Don't you know you can make more money as a butcher? So don't you waste your time on me. Mike Willis, John Blackerman, Scott Tunis, Alan Zavod, Bobby Martin, Ray White, Napoleon Murphy Brown, Stu L. Hello. Good night.

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We're going through hard times now, but we're going to come through it. In fact, can I tell you how we're going to go through it? 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That's some bullshit right there for you.

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We've got CDs, we've got offers and stuff. Betsy, go back there. Hey, folks, but please stick around because we've got another killer set. We love you, Falcon, Tony Falco! 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

0: the short farce, the Frank Zappa classic, featuring Phil Chester on the soprano saxophone. Okay, now, in the middle of Toads of the Short Farce, Bruce sang a song, and it's a Burt Bacharach song. Any fans of Burt Bacharach in the audience? So am I, huge fan. I'm even more of a fan of Burt Bacharach than Jimmy Webb, if that's possible. Burt, I love Burt Bacharach, okay. But I did not take a chance and email him. But Burt Bacharach, most of his songs were, the lyrics were written by a guy named Hal David. I think it's possible that Hal David had a problem with women. Okay, now, I'm gonna tell you why. Now, Bruce, I may need your help. Okay. The lyrics to this song called Wives and Lovers. Okay, here we go. Hey, little girl. See, read off.
1: You're, yeah, that's already, you're in trouble already.
0: Exactly.
1: If you're writing a song about your wife and you say, hey, little girl.
0: Comb your hair, fix your makeup. Soon he will walk through the door. Just because you have a ring on your finger,
1: you needn't try anymore. Don't think because there's a ring on your finger.
0: You need to try anymore.
1: I think there was a lot going on in the Hal David hospital.
0: Yeah, Hal David is just really fucking pissed at this point. Because wives should always be lovers too. Run to his arms the moment he comes home to you. I'm warning you. Day after day, there are girls in the office, and men will always be men. What's next?
1: Don't send him off with your hair still in curls.
0: Don't.
1: You may not see him again. This is getting dark, right?
0: It is getting dark. Okay, then there's another
1: question. The last one is, hey little girl, better wear something pretty.
0: Yeah.
1: Something you'd wear, you know, say, to go to the city.
0: Yes.
1: Dim all the lights. And pour the wine, start the music. Time to get ready for love.
0: Ah, you see?
1: As if that berating didn't get you in the mood.
0: Oh, ladies and gentlemen. Now, I'm going to tell you, but tonight we've been giving, this is dedicated to America, how great America is. And we're going to do a song that is really dedicated to America's second favorite pastime, and that is, of course, adultery. Napoleon Murphy Brock's gonna sing Me and Mrs. Jones.

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I'm gonna hop in my son-in-law's loaner Range Rover, and I'm gonna drive down I-90. And I'm gonna stop, I'm gonna slam the brakes on because I'm gonna see a light. And that light is the Creekside Club. Let me tell you, I'm gonna slide on in there. 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Maybe two, but I think one. One. 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She is gonna be nursing a mojito and a Jack Daniels chaser. It's gonna be great. And I'm gonna know she's the one for me. And I'm gonna slide on into the seat next to her. Like that, with a very sexy embouchure, or whatever that is. And she's gonna turn to me and look me straight in the eye. And she's gonna say three words, and I'm gonna know that we're gonna have a sexy time. And those three words, Ed, that are gonna go straight to my heart are Happy Father's Day. And boy, I know I'm gonna be in like Flint. Like that. And Ed, at that moment, I know it, I feel it, I guarantee it.

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0: Dupree's Paradise, and features an elaborate keyboard introduction with choreography by George Duke. Take away the Zorbas.
1: Commit as a community, whatever you want.

Okay, Carrie, can we have some vocal in the monitor system, please? This monitor box here has got nothing in it at all. Still no monitor. And still no monitor. Kelly the Wimp. Alright, there's still no monitor, but in spite of that, hey, there's something, wait, I think it's coming through. Hey! That's just about it. I think we can survive with that. Okay. Are there any other electrical problems that have to be fixed when we go on the water? Sorry about this, folks. Okay, the name of this song is Cosmic Debris.

First one is called the Eric Dolphy Memorial Barbecue.

0: there's another song we've been practicing that this band has never played before. It's one of the songs that the Mothers always get requests for. Very few of the groups of Mothers have ever dared to play this on stage because it's so complicated. So tonight we're going to try and do it for the first time. We're going to Brown Shoes Don't Make It. Please excuse us if it doesn't sound just like the record.
1: Did that wheel on in it?
0: Make sure George's vocal mic is on, Carrie.

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0: folks, another brand new song. This one is called Village of the Sun. And then after this, we're going to go into some more new songs called Excentrifugal Forts and Don't You Ever Wash That Thing.
1: Basket engine. No.

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0: play another tune for you. We're gonna play, in fact, we'll play three of them stuck together. Green Jeans, Chunga's Revenge, Green Jeans, King Kong, Chunga's Revenge.
1: Okay.

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0: Sit. 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You're going to be here for 2 hours. Sit down. You might as well be comfortable. That's it, you're sitting down. You're relaxing. 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It's so much fun to sit down. I see him scrapping on you. Just remember, you are here to have a good time. I don't want you to throw anything on the stage. If you throw things on the stage, we won't like it and we will stop playing music. So if you have something to drink, keep it to yourself. Anyway, this is Ray White. Chad Wackerman, Ed Mann, Bobby Martin, Scott Tunis, Steve Vai. All right, you ready?
1: Yeah.
0: Okay.

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0: Watch me now. I'm going down.
1: And my name is Bobby Brown.
0: Watch me now. I'm going down.
1: And my name is Bobby Brown.
0: Watch me now, because the name of this song is Joe's Garage.

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And then the judge would say,

0: 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It must be just what they all need.
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Martha Rank, and Cecil B. DeMille. It is a guest for us to bring on the mother

0: Yes.
1: What are you doing?
0: Just you go that way, Johnny. We will begin by merely playing. He needs a better PA system. Bunky Gardner will begin by playing.

every dog